you do what they told you. Now you do what they told you. Now you do what they told you. Now you do what they told you.

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1: 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We are unified and on one accord. Today we are together. 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

0: for donning life jackets are posted around the vessel. Life rings are positioned on the top deck and on the main deck, both forward and aft. We do not anticipate using any of this equipment, but please feel free to contact a crew member if you have any questions. Thank you for your attention. We hope you enjoy your trip.
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0: I certainly was in the right.
1: Yeah, it's definitely like he's cruising for cruising.
0: I don't know, I was really drunk at the time.
2: You just told me it was in Pilgrim's number 2. He was asking why he wasn't coming up on 311. So after I yelled and screamed and telling him why he wasn't coming up on 311, he came to a heavy blow, which started to matter out.

0: roll and I'll just feel something.
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